мира. Rescue me, would you get my back? Would you take my call when I start to crack? 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

0: 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Would you rescue me?
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Swan, our flight to Helsinki. My co-pilot Mikko Lentopuura's arriving in the upright position. Weather is nice and the seatbelt sign has been turned on. We wish you a pleasant flight.

shout for the river. Sitting cans for the liquor. Feel it in my blood. Feel it in my blood. Feel it in my blood. Feel it in my blood. Any which way I turn out, the lights burn down.

0: Täistunni parimate hindadega toob sinuni hinnapomm. Tähelepanu! See pole lihtsalt soodne hind, see on hinnapomm! Hinnapommist leiad suure valiku igapäevaseid tooteid suurepäraste hindadega. Tule vaata ja säästa iga ostuga hinnapommis Tartus, Sepa keskuses või telli mugavalt e-poest hinnapomm.ee.
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2: I kept on seeing him look at me while he's with that other girl. Do you think he was just doing that to make me jealous? 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

Jason just liked my selfie. What a creep. 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That's so ratchet. That girl is such a fake model. She definitely bought all her Instagram followers. Who goes out on Mondays?

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